Well, dare I say, you will be having the absolute time of your life when you see this guy live and Zara Larsson and Snoop Dogg and Cardi B and BTS. Our iHeartRadio Music Festival. 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KC 101, Elvis Duran's got you first.

just to be a fly on the wall and be in the studio. Could you imagine when she is in there making her magic, writing her incredible, fantastic, and stupid songs? Right there, like that one, Olivia Rodrigo. She's the best. We love her on KC 101.

right, let's get our girl, Ari, on KC101 now. And the internet is, you know, judging her and criticizing her. I would like to just say, everyone out there, MYOFB. And if you don't know what that means, look it up.

All right, so anyone else born in 1996, and remember when you were graduating high school in summer 2014, the best year for music, when this guy was just getting his name out there, Martin Garrix? This one with Ed Sheeran's going to take you back to that year. Repeat it. Stay.

0: That is Ed Sheeran and Martin Garrix there teaming up for that one. Repeat It New on KC101, Connecticut's number one hit music station. And Matt, thank you so much for listening on your Sunday night. I got a question for you. Remember back in the day, I'm talking to you millennials out there, when TV shows used to be good on television, like Nickelodeon and Disney Channel and Cartoon Network and all those shows, right? What was the best one to watch? Like, what was your absolute number one? Just curious, because there were a lot.
1: Okay, Drake and Josh, by far. Because
0: I
1: had the massive crush on Drake when I was younger.
0: Oh, everybody did.
1: And I still do. I still do. Let's be honest. He's so cute.
0: Oh, I love it.
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Niall Horan, and tastes so good there on KC101, Connecticut's number one hit music station. Boy, did they taste so good, but also I had a couple too many. I don't want to look at another oyster again. Anyone go? Milford Oyster Festival this weekend. So good.

Hey, no Sunday scaries here on KC 101, but a little bit of the summer scaries because we're already halfway through August. That is crazy to say. Let's forget about that, though, and just play some Bruno Mars, Justin Bieber, and a little

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just writes catchy songs, man. So good. Audrey Hobart, a.k.a. Gracie Abrams, best friend. They're besties. They love writing songs together. We love playing both of them. I'm KC 101. When I was young,

Friendly reminder that summer ain't over yet, but in about a month it will be. But you'll be wrapping up in the best way possible in Las Vegas with this girl at her iHeartRadio Music Festival. 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

All right, I wish I had a little cue here for DJ Khaled to say another one, because this girl's writing another hit song, Sienna Spiral. All she does is write those, man. Material Lover. This is another new one on KC 101.

0: All right, the girls are kind of dropping like flies a little bit, but you know what?
1: They're still doing their thing. The core four, as I'm going to call them now. Hey, we hope Sophia comes back soon. Cat's Eye, Icons, how incredible were they? On The Tonight Show the other night, doing that one. Animal, new here on KC 101.

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This is KC101. Of course, I'm Matt Holiday. What's up? Wrapping up your weekend with a little Ari. Let's play The Weeknd, too. And Gracie Abrams, Hit the Wall, man.

Hopefully you enjoyed your weekend. On KC101, let's play Gracie Abrams and Hit the Wall. And weather-wise, this week, going to be a little on and off. Clouds, rain, sun, a little bit of it all, but ain't going to be too hot.

0: Bellake there. And I love it, I love it, I love it on KC101. Hey, shout out to all our loyal listeners out in New Haven, wherever you're at around Connecticut. You just moved there, right, you said?
1: I'm so glad I found you guys. You don't even know, like, love you guys. Like, even from, like, car to shower to app, like, you guys are the best.

So as far as my red flags, no, I do not use 3-in-1. 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So I guess that would be my worst red flag, which I don't think is that bad. 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

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One more hour. I'm hanging with you. My name is Matt, and I am going to play that Dracula remix. Let's do a little Huntrix for my K-pop Demon Hunter fans out there.

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Just for listening late night tonight, I got you. I want to follow you. 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

right, Somber fans, how about going out to La La Land? Los Angeles, LA, got a trip out there. You're going to go backstage and meet Somber. He'll greet you. You'll get a photo with him, post on Instagram, make all your friends jealous. 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Just

So do you do this too? Because I do it all the time when things are going so good in life, right? Like things are going great. You look over your shoulder more often, right? You're like, something's got to go bad. Something has got to even this out. It's kind of the same when it comes to relationships, right? That's what this one's all about from Teddy Swims on KC 101.

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4: I guess I just really get excited to listen to it.
0: Let's take it around the room. Make sure everybody's good. It's Tino. I'm feeling fine. Serena, how are you?
5: I'm doing amazing.
0: Love it. Nicasio?
6: I'm good.
0: Matt?
7: I'm fine.
0: All right, so listen.
8: Yeah, you are.
0: Ow. Yeah. Look, man, we got so much to get to. Dude, we'll kick things off with Real Talk, where we keep it real. We talk about our life and let you kind of share your thoughts as well, man, because we're not perfect. We can grow. So today's topic is coming up next, man. Kicking off Tino Cochino Radio. Welcome to the show. Woo.

0: Connecticut's number one hit music station, man. Let's get it. 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
1: 101.
2: All right, so I'm very curious to see how our producer Matt sells this to you guys. Basically, he believes that parents should fight in front of their children.
3: Yes. Don't make it a point to fight in front of your children, but if it does happen, don't feel bad about it, because I do feel like fighting, arguing, like as long as it's not disrespectful or, you know, abusive, children need to learn how to argue with a partner or anybody, and they need to learn how to resolve it peacefully. Conflict resolution, mm-hmm. I feel especially in their generation, needs to be taught. So the other day, my son, Antonio, was like, if you and mom get divorced, I'm not going to like your new girlfriend. I was like, whoa, where is this coming from?
4: Oh, he's already seen the future.
3: He's like, well, you and mom fight a lot. I was like, we do. We argue, but we're a married couple. That's what a lot of couples, most couples fight. And I said, but we always figure it out and we move on rather quickly, uh-huh. like right away. And I said, it's important to know how to move past a fight and to come to an agreement, or at least to a place of understanding.
1: I don't think you should fight in front of your kids, but you should be able to, I guess, if you do fight, resolve that in front of your kids. And I say you shouldn't fight because, like, how your son, like, you're already worrying him that you're, like, he's going to get his parents are going to divorce. And I know now my son is also at that age where, like, he's seen me and my husband fight and he, like, gets worried. I'm like, no, like, don't worry about it. We shouldn't have fought in front of you. Like, there's nothing to worry about. And, like, that's our fault.
3: But I feel like the more you fight in front of your kids and I don't know. I feel like it should be kind of an open book in front of your kids. And I think the more you fight, the more they get used to it. And just know that that's just kind of how life is.
4: This is not a fairy tale life or fairy tale world.
1: And I understand that. But you should not have your issues be your kids' issues.
3: Yeah, but you're teaching them how to work out a problem, how to work out an issue. When they start dating, when Cordova starts dating someone, how's he going to know? He's going to get in his first fight and be like, I don't know what to do. This is crazy. We fought. I guess we're breaking
1: up. Also, if he's getting into all these fights, like, my mom and dad always fought. This is normal.
3: It is normal.
0: Yeah. Basically, normalize it. That way, they don't fear every time they get into an argument that their world is going to crumble.
3: Yes.
4: I told my son, I said, son, if mom doesn't listen to me, I'm spanking her and you.
3: Well, I don't know if that's
4: And then
3: the
4: he's
3: right
4: like,
3: way.
4: Mom, stop. Don't want to be spanked.
0: Let's talk to Jackie. She actually agrees with Matt that you should fight in front of your kids. She'll share her reasoning next.
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1: 101.
0: If you're just tuning in, I'll get you caught up to speed really quick. Our producer Matt feels that it is 1,000% okay to fight in front of your kids. He actually encourages it because he feels that you show your kids when they have a fight in their life that if you actually talk about it and work things out, that you can move past it. Serena 1,000% disagrees because she feels that you should not bring your problems into your kid's life, correct?
1: Mm-hmm, that is right.
0: Okay, Jackie, what are your thoughts on fighting in front of your kids?
2: I completely agree. I feel like it's healthy to have disagreements in front of your kids once in a while.
1: I don't think the fight is healthy. I think maybe the communication after the fight.
2: I completely agree too, and I think it's important to sit them down and talk to them about it because I'm pretty sure they'll probably have questions because they're very questionable.
0: Dad, why'd you call mama bitch? No, as long as you're resolving the conflict in a healthy and non-disrespectful way, I think it's important, right?
2: Absolutely. But once it gets disrespectful, I think it's good to just pause and let them know, you know what, we'll have this conversation later and keep pushing.
3: Matt and his wife, they don't fight normal. Like, they cuss all over the place, and so it kind of can get, you know, a little rowdy.
2: Yeah, you can't do those in front of those kids. They absorb everything, and they learn.
0: Matt turns into a little mini Hulk.
3: Not that little.
0: Coming up next. For all my ladies out there, pregnant, listen up, man. I guess there's a ton of women turn into a runner's hack to help power through pregnancy and labor.
3: You gotta move around.
0: Serena is gonna break it down for us next.

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1: 101.
0: All right, there are women that are turning to a runner's hack to power through pregnancy and labor. Serena will tell us more.
2: So this is actually pretty smart. So do you know, like, when people do the marathons, they have those, like, little gel packs? So women are packing on their hospital bags to help them get through labor, because, you know, like, how long labor can actually be. And doctors are saying, yeah, it's not a bad idea. The only thing is maybe stay away from caffeine, because that can raise both the mom and baby's heart rates. But other than that, like, yeah, go for it. I'm like, this is so smart, because with my son, I was awake for over like 24 hours and I remember feeling like depleted.
0: I bet.
2: After having him.
0: Is that a normal time, 24 hours? Like, how long, how many hours total did it take you to have the kid?
2: So 12 hours, I think, to have my son, but I just, like, from how my day started, I had like a doctor's appointment that day, like early in the morning. And then I went into labor, I think 9 p.m. that night.
0: So it was a normal time to have a baby.
2: It's just, it varies on everyone. Like, every baby could be different. I know friends that have went days and they had to get a C-section.
0: Are you in pain that entire time?
2: No, it's usually after your water breaks. And then, I got the epidural.
0: Did it help?
2: Oh my gosh, yes. I cannot even explain to you that pain that it felt like.
3: I think it's the worst thing for the guy, too, that when he's there.
0: Oh, it's worse for the guy? Tell me more.
3: Because there's no bed. Like, so I'm just sitting on this, like, hard-ass recliner.
2: Oh, gosh.
3: She's sitting there all drugged up.
0: Kind of random, but Spirit Halloween is acquiring Hot Topic.
2: Ooh, I saw that.
3: Yeah, they got money.
0: $350 million, man.
2: Sheesh. Oh,
0: Halloween is here already for sure. Let's talk all about Spirit and this acquisition. Is it acquisition?
4: Yes, it is.
0: Look at that. I mean, no one's well. Thanks, Shark Tank. Man. Yes, next.

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1: 101.
0: So over the past 2 years, I've been chasing my comedy dreams, man, and I've been having a blast. I've been on the road with Carlos Mencia and his Keep Me Out of Jail Tour. That's been fun. We got dates coming up in San Antonio and up and down Florida. It's going to be dope, so I'm excited for that. Also, I got my Love Bomb comedy tour going down. And I'm all over the place, man. We got San Diego coming up on the 22nd of this month. We just added Bellflower, California. We got Palm Springs coming up. We got Vegas coming up. We got a lot. So you can go to TinoCochino.com to get tickets for all of that. And also, I'm starting to post. I'm starting to post more long-form content, and I'm doing it on YouTube. Even like whatever like stand-up clips I post, whether it's a quick one or whatever, I'm posting them first on YouTube as shorts. So I just wanted to throw it out there, man. If you're on YouTube, like I'm sure everybody is, you can finally get some Cochino comedy content on my page. Mm-hmm. So all you got to do on YouTube, obviously go follow at Tino Cochino. You can subscribe and you'll be getting the first content before I even post it on TikTok or Instagram. And being that I'm trying to post more long form content, I'm posting anywhere from 5 to 10 minute clips. And the latest one is called The Worst Guy's Night. And it was basically me.
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0: Connecticut's number one hit music station, man. Let's get it. 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
1: 101.
0: All right, so for all my people out there that want to become a beast in 6 months, right? You want to become a better version of yourself. How do you do it? I found this online. I'm going to share it with you. We'll go one by one. Tell me if you could do this and if you agree with it. Number one, fix your schedule and sleep at 9 p.m. and be awake by 4 a.m.
2: Easy work.
1: If I didn't have kids, probably.
3: 9 to 4 is not 8 hours.
2: You can do that, Serena. You got to put them on your schedule.
1: Oh, thank you, Dad of the Year.
2: Oh, my God.
0: Number two.
3: That was sarcasm.
2: They call me Daddy.
0: Quit your excuses and work out for at least 30 minutes a day.
2: Easy.
3: Stop saying easy, Nikasa. You have an easy job with short hours.
0: Hold on, but 30 minutes a day?
2: Exactly the reason
3: why. But that's not easy for everyone. What if you
0: 30
3: like,
0: minutes?
3: What if you're like a nurse and you're working like 14-hour shifts?
1: I have been trying to like, so like to get cardio, because I don't have like all the time in the world. I do try to like clean because it's like keeping me constant like moving.
2: Yeah.
1: And I guess like I get my steps in that
0: way. Yeah, I'm going to say at least 10,000 steps. Number three, include fresh fruits in your daily diet to optimize your health.
2: You need the fiber so it can flush everything
1: shut
2: out.
1: Shut up.
3: God, oh, you're such a picture of health, Nicasio.
2: I'm just saying.
0: Number four, prioritize a cold shower in at least once a day. Number five, listen more than you talk and be teachable.
2: I don't do this.
3: Nicasio.
2: No,
3: you
2: do not. I need better help with this.
3: At least you know.
0: A lot of people don't.
1: You're self-aware.
0: It's the toughest thing to have to deal with somebody that's not teachable. Because like when you try and tell them, hey, what is this or what is that? And they become defensive.
2: Oh, for sure.
0: Versus listening.
2: Yeah.
0: Number six, learn to say no unapologetically.
3: Yes.
2: Mm-hmm. Yeah, I say no.
1: Yes, it's important.
0: Number seven, set out on a monitoring walk after having 2 glasses of water immediately after sleep.
2: What age is this?
3: What's 50, a monitoring 50, walk?
2: 50 yeah. plus? You got to have the monitor.
0: I'm just reading you what I
1: like
0: found
1: you
0: on
1: wake
0: Instagram.
1: Up, drink water and go for a walk?
0: Number eight, sleep a quarter of your day to reset your focus and boost your mood. I like naps.
3: Yeah. A quarter of your day?
0: That's what it says.
2: But you only take naps when you're not healthy. Because if you don't take naps throughout the whole day and you wake up early, that means you have a lot of energy, stored energy in your body from that you developed over the years.
0: How long have you been a health guru?
2: About 5 months.
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0: I feel like back in the day, you used to always hear about like the oldest kid babysitting the youngest kids.
3: Yes.
0: That's always been a thing. It's just kind of part of it. Yeah. Well, our listener, James, I guess he has a son that wants to get paid to babysit his siblings. It's a whole thing, dude. We're going to read the DM. We're going to talk all about it. We're going to judge them. Yes, listener therapy is next on Tino Cochino Radio.

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0: All right, so our listener James wants to get I guess in the ring and box his son for this. James's son, right, is 15 years old.
1: Mm-hmm.
0: And he wants to get paid to babysit his younger siblings.
2: Wow.
0: Yeah. Let's have Serena read the DM to James sent, and we can talk all about it. It's listener therapy. Go ahead.
3: My wife and I have three kids, and every once in a while, we make my 15-year-old son watch his two younger sisters so we can go out to dinner. Let me be clear. We do not pay him to babysit. My wife and I both feel like this is just part of helping out the family and the role of the oldest sibling. I babysat my brothers when I was a teen and never got paid. The other day, he told my wife that he deserves to get paid $20 an hour for babysitting. I sat that kid down and told him that he will not be getting paid to help out the family. What do you guys think?
0: I agree. You shouldn't get paid for that. And it's like, okay, if you want to play that game, I'll pay you. But if I am going to pay you, then you're going to actually work. Because chances are these kids are just going to sit there and either watch TV, look at the phone, be on an iPad. And that's it. You just got to make sure they don't die, right?
3: Yeah.
0: And that's so important. During that time, like, you can really do whatever you want. So you want to be paid? Okay, cool. Well, I need the dishes washed. I need to make sure the trash has been taken out.
2: Vacuum.
0: Like, you're going to do the chores. I'll give you the money, but you're going to actually work for it, not just sit there.
3: I'd be like, okay, if you want me to pay you and you want to be an adult and work like an adult, then you could also pay your phone bill. So as soon as I give you that money, I need you to pay your phone bill.
4: Ooh, plus some, yeah. It's probably more than the money you make from babysitting.
0: Nicasio has his hand on his head and he's shaking it.
2: Because I feel like in this day and age, everything's a transaction. So I don't know.
0: With your kid.
2: Oh, for sure. It pays to play. And so, like, you have to pay the person to take care of the kids, because if not, he doesn't want to take care of them. Guess what? You don't go out for this date.
0: That's the same slogan at MGM, I think.
4: It pays to play. That's a good slogan.
0: I don't know, man. We have Chantel on the line. I feel like she's kind of on our side that you do not pay the kid because this is just what's called responsibilities. But we'll let her voice her thoughts. Next.
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0: All right, our Teen Uncle Cheeto radio listener, James, has a son that's 15 years old. And James basically is trying to check his kid because this kid is being asked to babysit his two younger siblings. And the kid's like, yeah, I'll do it for $20 an hour. James is like, no. Listen, you got to understand, you're the child here. You don't pay rent. You ain't got nothing to do with it. This is a responsibility, but the kid keeps fighting it. Chantel, what's it sound like to you?
2: Hell no, you're not getting $20. Because this is why. I love that he's in a business mindset, but you're only 15. You're not even in the workforce, and you're already trying to get workforce things. Like, what does he want, vacation time now? I think that he babysits for maybe 3 to 5 times. Then he could work up towards an incentive, like maybe buy him some shoes that he likes or buy him, you know, whatever at the store. A regular date is like, what, 4 hours, dinner and a movie? You have to pay this kid $80 just to go out, in addition to what you're paying to go out these days, which is expensive.
0: Well, my thing is, if you want to treat it like a job, then I need to see a resume. Who are your recommendations? If we're going to play that game.
2: He's not even 16 yet. I don't even think he could drive.
3: But hold on. Wouldn't you want peace of mind, though? I know I would. Like, if I was going out, I would want my 15-year-old happy instead of mad, because I do love my babies, and so I want him taken care of.
2: That's why you got to work out a deal. Like, hey, you want something? Then babysit for me 3 days or 3 dates, and then I'll buy you this. Work up towards it. I'm just not going to pay you.
4: I don't even like the compromise, though. I'm like, do you pay rent here? And exactly. I already buy you everything you want.
2: Mm-hmm, exactly. Like, it's good to compromise because you want your child to learn how to earn money. But at the same time, like, hey, you got to take baby steps. I just can't start giving you vacation time, minimum wage.
5: 401k.
2: You know what I mean?
3: This girl can't pay her 15-year-old son while she goes out there and bees a hoe.
0: With her husband?
5: Bees a hoe.
2: Right?
0: Coming up next. So, tea time. Celebrity gossip. What are we talking about next, Serena?
4: Savannah James, a wife of NBA star LeBron James, was turned down from a very high-end store, and she's sharing the whole experience.
5: Coach?
0: Yeah, they got fired and everything, right?
3: What?
4: Yeah.
0: God. We'll talk all about it. Tea time.

0: Connecticut's number one hit music station, man. Let's get it. KC?
1: 101.
0: Savannah James, the wife of LeBron James, was recently kicked out of a very high-end store.
2: Oh,
0: the
2: dang.
0: Person that did this has been fired. It's a whole thing, man. The cheese man, the gossip. We got you, man. It's tea time. It's Tino Cochino Radio. Break it all down.
3: So Savannah and her longtime friend, April McDaniel, I guess they had their scheduled appointment at an Hermes store, and the person refused service to them. So her friend explains that Savannah is very, like, sweet and kind, and her friend's like, oh no, not me. Like, I'm about to call this person and that person. Like, we're having this shut down. We're getting you fired. And that's exactly what happened. Like, they were called back to the store.
2: Jesus.
3: They brought out everything. They said there was champagne and caviar.
2: Oh my God.
3: And
2: what, you said Hermes?
0: What's the name of
4: the store? They went to the Febreze Hermes store,
2: and
4: they were just buying all the spray cans.
2: That has chemicals.
3: But she was also sharing, this happened another time at Chanel. So I guess she was like looking at a bag, and she went to go touch it, and the person's like, oh no, like, you put that back. And she was explaining, like, if it's exclusive, like, there'll be a sign that says don't touch it. She's like, I know how to read. There was nothing there.
5: I feel like those workers do that. They judge. Like, they're already judging.
0: They follow you around the store.
5: Yeah.
0: I mean, it was race, clearly.
3: Exactly.
0: They made it a race thing.
5: Crazy.
0: These companies are nuts, man. It's like, bro, any and everybody could have money. So it's like, you need to, I don't know, just, you need to hire better
2: people.
0: More open-minded people.
2: You think they
0: people?
2: Train them like that?
5: No.
2: Like, to be
0: racist?
2: Yeah, I guess. I don't know.
0: Where are you working, man?
2: Hey,
0: here. Here.
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0: Damn, why is social media going to keep you single? I'll share it with you.
3: Thanks.
5: Oh my God.
0: Next.

0: You know where you got it, baby. 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
1: 101.
0: Let's talk social media. Why is it going to keep you single forever?
2: Yeah.
0: Matt?
2: There's like five reasons. Oh, well, number five, it's the perfection trap. Feeds show hyper-curated fake highlights or dramatic horror stories instead of just boring, normal relationships.
0: Yeah, everybody thinks that every day is supposed to be an experience. And
2: yeah, either good or bad. It's okay that it's just boring.
1: Like yes, because I feel like boring's good, though, sometimes. Yeah.
0: People that are used to toxicity feel that boring is foreign, and so that's why they chase the excitement.
2: Yeah, or they create problems when they're not there. Yeah.
3: Like, having two dates out of the month is wild. It's like, man, like, chill out. We can have one.
0: You only date your partner once a month?
3: Oh, for sure.
2: Or less, right?
1: For sure, but, like,
2: less,
1: I feel like dates don't have to always be out of the house, even if it's like, okay, we're going to put the kids to sleep and, like, get, like, I don't know, like, make a little movie popcorn tray. Yeah. Or, you know, it's like something
0: cute. Order pizza and hang out at home. Yeah. You don't do that either?
3: No, I try to do that. When my girl falls asleep, I'm like, what do we want me to do? Wake her up?
0: You're boring. Yeah. Jesus.
3: I'd rather just go to the hub.
0: They just keep blocking that in more states, by the way.
2: Yeah, I know. What are they doing?
0: Just doing research.
3: What the hell? Let's have it.
0: What's number two?
2: Gender generalizations. Algorithms push viral content that frames the opposite sex as untrustworthy or broken on both sides.
0: I don't trust any woman anymore.
2: Get off social media.
0: Number three.
2: The ghosting mindset. Profiles make people look disposable, lowering the effort put into a real bond.
0: Mm-hmm.
2: Okay. Number two, checking out. Physical presence gets ruined when your eyes stay glued to a screen instead of engaging with a partner.
0: Mm-hmm. I was counting up and you were counting down, so you threw me off when you said two.
2: Well, we have one more.
0: It's fine. Go ahead.
2: Okay, last one. Echo chambers. Basically, whatever you kind of like, how you believe, you follow those things, and then it just keeps feeding you that. You find comfort in being single online, replacing actual vulnerability with safe digital validation.
0: It sucks because you don't want to be hurt, so that is why you like build these walls and protect yourself from it. But man, you also got to live.
2: Yeah, you get locked in those walls.
1: And live offline.
0: Mm-hmm. I try not to scroll before bed anymore. I used to get in bed and I would scroll and scroll and be up for like another hour. I'd put my phone down. Before I lay down, phone is on the charger and away from me.
2: I think you have to put it out of reach.
1: Last night I scrolled and I was so mad at myself because I told my husband, I'm like, I'm going to read. And then I was scrolling and scrolling and I'm like, damn, I'm too tired to read.
2: But you were reading.
0: I was going to say, loophole. You read the captions.
1: That's true.
3: No, she just looked at the pictures.
0: There are wallpapers, which is, I mean, perfect. It ties into what you're saying. You want to get some pictures? There are wallpapers that every person should have on their phone. Ooh. And I want to share a few of them with you next. They're inspiring.
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1: 101.
0: All right, let's talk your phone. There are apparently wallpapers that every person needs on their phone to just keep them motivated.
2: Okay.
0: Remembering, you know, perspective.
1: Mm-hmm.
0: The first one says, don't f*** up today just because you're mad about yesterday. That is a good one.
3: Yeah.
0: Right? Like, if you hold on to all this stuff and this resentment and this negative energy, it just stays with you and keeps going and going and going. If you're in control of your happiness, why do you want to hold on to the negative?
1: True. Yes. Exactly.
0: You're not lost. You're just early in the process.
1: Ooh, that's good.
3: Yeah. Oh, brother.
0: I like that one. This one's a good one because I feel like a lot of people... I do this sometimes. Like, you wake up, you just feel like lost. You like, you have a bad day, and you're just like, oh, everything sucks.
2: Mm-hmm.
0: You're a f***ing miracle.
1: Oh, my God.
0: Go do something with it. Stop f***ing around and take advantage of the life you have.
2: Jesus, do they have any without the F-bombs?
3: Okay, this sounds like something from Gary Vee.
0: This is a Gary Vee page.
3: I'm sick of him.
0: All right, what about the next one? There's an F word in it.
2: Good.
0: Do you want to f***ing win in life? Fall in love with losing because most people are scared of it.
2: Now, oh, yeah.
0: I will tell you this. That was for the longest why I did not do comedy.
2: Fear.
0: Because I was like, bro, if my stuff doesn't work, people are going to make fun of me.
2: Yeah.
0: They're going to laugh at me and not with me. And literally, the funny thing about that is the only way for you to make your jokes perfect and for them to work is for you to go on stage and bomb.
3: Yeah.
0: Because you have to learn why it didn't work and what makes it work. You have to get comfortable with failing multiple times to finally win. This one says, you can be kind and get paper.
1: Yes. Don't be an a-hole just because you have money.
2: Yes.
0: The next one says, don't stop until you're insanely f***ing proud of yourself.
2: Don't stop till you get enough.
0: Stop hanging out with people who don't want you to win.
3: I want all my friends to win.
2: Just enough, though, right?
3: Of course.
0: There's like 20 more. I'll just give you one more.
2: Okay.
0: Actually, two more. These are really good. The second to last says, nothing great comes easy.
2: Right.
3: Yeah, we know that.
0: True. And the final one, listen, nobody gives a f***. They're worried about their own shit.
2: That's right.
3: That is true.
1: 100%. Yes.
0: That is real. So live your life for you, baby.
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0: Listen, man, we do this thing here at Tino Cochino Radio called Battle of the Rosas. Woo. And basically, it's the biggest, most drawn out, fakest novella ever. Aye. We don't use voice call. We don't use voice callers because we can't afford that. So we just do it. Every week we come up with different out-the-box scenarios. We act it out. It's drama. It's something your grandma would have watched on Telemundo in the 60s. And we got it coming up next on Tino Cochino Radio. Hang out for the drama.

0: Connecticut's number one hit music station, man. Let's get it. KC?
1: 101.
0: All right, everybody, we are back with the biggest novella to ever hit the radio. It is 100% fake.
2: Yeah.
0: We are the voice actors. We create the entire thing for your entertainment. We call it Battle of the Rosas. And today, love will be tested. Trust will be questioned, and somebody might be drafting more than a fantasy football team.
3: Ooh, extra tight ends.
2: Oh, my God.
0: Mariana, tell me what's going on with Felipe.
4: Felipe just joined a fantasy football league.
0: Okay, that sounds pretty normal.
4: He's the only man in it.
0: Ah, he's cheating, okay.
2: He's going to win for sure.
0: How many women are part of this fantasy?
4: 11.
0: That's not fantasy football. It's just Felipe's fantasy. Hi.
3: Mine too.
0: Mariana, how did he even get involved in this?
4: A woman he works with named Bianca invited him.
0: You know what they say. If it is with Anka, hit her with the chancla. How well does Felipe know Bianca?
4: Apparently, better than I thought.
0: Hi.
4: He talks about her all the time. Bianca knows football. Bianca's hilarious. Bianca.
0: Okay, we get it. He gave her a 5-star Yelp review. Okay, you haven't mentioned one thing about him flirting or being suspicious. So what is it that bothers you? Is it just because it's women? Are you not a girl's girl?
4: He doesn't even like football.
0: Well, that's important information.
3: Yeah. Maybe lead with that.
0: Did you ask him why this specific league has suddenly changed his mind?
4: He says Bianca makes it more fun.
0: Hi.
4: And now they're doing an all-in-person draft party.
0: You're telling me all 11 women and Felipe are going to be together drafting?
4: That's right.
0: This man's draft strategy is incredible.
2: Yes,
1: oh my God.
0: Okay, here's what we're going to do. I've heard enough. We're going to call Felipe, and we're going to tell him that his fantasy league was selected for a complimentary draft party upgrade.
2: Ooh.
0: Private room, food, drinks, draft board, the whole thing.
2: Ooh.
0: And because Felipe is our promotional winner, he gets to bring one additional VIP guest, somebody who does not have to be in his league. I want you to stay quiet, and we're going to see who Felipe drafts next on Battle of the Rosas.
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1: 101.
0: All right, welcome back to Battle of the Rosas. We have Mariana on the line. Are you still there?
2: Ooh. I'm still here.
0: So Mariana's worried that her boyfriend Felipe might be cheating because he just joined a fantasy football league, but it's all women. He's the only man out of 11 women.
3: Ooh.
0: And they have an in-person draft party coming up. So this is what we're going to do. We're going to call Felipe and we're going to tell him that his fantasy league has been selected for a complimentary draft party upgrade where we give him a private room, food, drinks, the whole nine. Mm-hmm. And he gets to bring one additional VIP guest, somebody that's not part of the league. Will he choose you, Mariana?
2: He better.
0: He won't.
4: We know how this plays out.

0: was selected for a complimentary draft party upgrade.
1: For why?
0: Because you're firme, dog. We've heard all about your... We've heard all about your league. It's you and 11 bitches, dog. That's crazy.
1: It's every man's fantasy.
0: Exactly. So this is the deal. You're going to get a private draft room, free appetizers, draft board, drink specials, the whole setup. And because you're the promotional winner, we're going to give you one VIP guest spot. Now, to be clear, this person doesn't have to be in your fantasy league. This could be a girlfriend, buddy, family member, whoever you want to hang out with you for the draft. Who should we put down?
1: Can I give it to Bianca?
0: I don't know. Can you?
2: I...
0: No, no, no. Jokes.
1: Maybe
0: looking,
1: I already did.
0: I'm looking at your roster, and I see Bianca's already part of the league. You don't need to bring her.
1: But she's on my special teams. Can you just give Bianca the VIP upgrade?
0: The upgrade? Nobody mentioned anything about an upgrade, Felipe.
1: But she deserves it. She works so hard.
0: That's very thoughtful. How well do you know Bianca?
1: Well enough to know she's a wide receiver.
0: Hi!
3: I knew you were practicing the push with her.
0: She went off script and I don't understand what she said. Maybe it's funny. Say it again, but slower.
3: I knew you were practicing the push with her.
0: Felipe, if you can't tell, that's your girlfriend on the line. Aye. And this is Battle of the Rosa.
1: Wait, what is going on?
3: I just caught you lying. I knew you and Bianca had a thing.
1: But you'll always be my first thing, Mariana.
3: I won't sit on the sidelines for anyone.
1: Good, you need to walk more.
3: Aye. Watch me walk right out of your life. You can never score anyway.
1: Hi! No!
0: And just like that, Felipe's relationship went from reality to fantasy. Coming up next on Tino Go Chino Radio, I need some recommendations, man. I just watched this movie on Netflix and it was trash. I'll tell you, I'm going to recommend what not to watch next.

0: Oh, Connecticut's number one hit music station, baby. KC
1: 101.
0: So what's everyone watching? This is Tino. I'm going to give you a recommendation of something not to watch. And here's the thing. I know you're going to watch it because it's in the top 10 on Netflix. Yeah. It's one of their latest movies. It is called The Last House. And
2: oh, I wanted to see that.
0: I hate it, dude. So a family, basically, they wake up and they find their doors and windows are sealed shut. You can't break the glass. You can't drill through any holes. You're stuck in your house.
1: Whoa.
0: And they have to try and now find a way to ration, obviously, food and water and everything so they can survive this strange outside threat.
3: That's kind of good, right?
0: They can see it. It seems like it would be. They can see outside of their windows and you can see neighbors, but you can't talk to anybody. The phones don't work. There's no internet, no nothing.
1: And it's only this family that's stuck?
0: No, the whole neighborhood.
1: Okay.
2: So I did watch a little of this. Yep.
0: It starts off good. And then it gets to a point where I'm very sensitive with animals. There's some animal stuff that I don't like. And
3: they hate the dog.
0: And then it starts to get to a bunch of AI stuff that I don't like. And bro, I skipped through like 30 minutes of the movie. Yeah. And then the ending, I was just like, that's it? So, I mean, you can watch it, but I'm just, ugh. Now, the promo, I will give them props. There's billboards all in Hollywood with a house. And there's actual humans inside the houses on the billboard.
1: Oh, I did see that.
0: And you can drive up at any time and see them there.
2: How much are they getting paid?
0: So that's pretty cool. That's cool. But the actual movie, I didn't like it. Mm-hmm. Is there anything that you want to recommend or not recommend?
1: If you're into, I guess, murder documentaries. But my husband, we've talked about this before, like obsessed. And he's watched lately every documentary on the Idaho murders. And it is so sad. There's some documentaries that have more info than the others. And there's like the parents talking and like the siblings. And it's a really sad story. But the murderer who pleaded guilty and he's in there for life is now trying to get that overturned and have like a new trial.
0: In what world are they going to be like, all right, yeah, let's hear that out. We want to hear where you're coming from.
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0: The slang that defined the past 5 years. We'll break it down for you next.

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1: 101.
0: It's so funny, dude. I talk about it in my comedy set. Bro, like, you never want to admit that you're old, but when you stop understanding the slang that these kids are using, you are old, baby.
2: Yeah.
0: It sucks, but it is what it is. Now, you can try and relate to it and understand the words, and I want to see if anyone, not anyone, I want to see if our 46-year-old producer, Matt,
2: oh, crap,
0: uses any of these in his vocabulary. So now, these are supposed to be the slang words that define the past 5 years. So start in 2021.
2: Okay.
0: Right? Or is it 2020? I know we're 2021, but I don't know if 2026 words have come out yet.
2: They haven't. So 2021, the top three words were sus, which I do know what that means, I think. Mm. Like, that's kind of sketchy.
3: Yeah, it's like you. Yeah, you.
2: Okay. Cap and yeet. I'm not really, I don't remember what yeet is. Like, is that like Riz?
0: Two different words.
2: I know, but like,
1: I did know what yeet is, but now I forget. Like,
2: did I stump everybody?
0: I always got yeet confused with yurt. Like, I know, like on the East Coast,
3: I feel like it's still the same thing. Yeah.
2: No, a yurt is like a hut that's made out of cloth.
0: That's
2: a yurt.
0: All right, 2022,
2: Ohio. I never understood what that
3: means. Ohana? That means love.
2: No, that's family in Hawaiian. Ohio. Remember that?
0: I mean, I've been to Ohio.
2: Okay. It's giving. I still don't really understand when
0: giving. Yeah, like if you do something that's annoying, I can be like, it's giving Jack Black or whatever.
1: Or if it's like, ooh, it's giving.
2: Like, that reminds me of, you can say it's giving, not anything else after that.
0: I've never heard it like that.
3: It's giving Thanksgiving.
0: Like, I've always heard it's giving whatever it is.
2: Yeah.
3: It's giving something something.
1: I feel like we've just, like, I've seen people or heard people just say it. Like, so if Matt was, like, looking good, I'd be like, ooh, like, your outfit, it's giving.
0: But it's giving. I've never heard giving. Like, you're saying it like stuffing. it's giving
2: with an apostrophe.
0: Here's the thing, we're not gonna get through all the years because this is taking so long.
2: Give me
0: the name, the terms. Go.
2: Okay, Riz, Skibbity, Phantom Tax. You ever heard
0: keep
2: of that?
0: Going, keep going.
2: Okay, Aura, Sigma, Cooked, Yap, Mewing, and then 2025 was 6-7, Cy Bow, Glaze, Crash Out, and Unk.
3: Oh, I love Unk.
0: Which I'm about to crash out right now, acting like a Cy Bow. I don't know why.
2: It's giving.
0: Yeet. Yurt. Yap.
3: And she's an Unk.
0: Stop giving. You're giving Unk right now. You're giving Thea. So on my YouTube, I've been posting a lot of comedy clips even before Instagram and TikTok. TikTok I still can't figure out. That's how I know I'm old. I just can't, bro. Like, I'll have one successful video and then 10 flops. And I'm just like, bro,
1: I think you have to be consistent. Like, I think it's like 3 times a day at least you have to post on TikTok.
0: I saw something yesterday that said on Instagram. Instagram wants you to do at least 15 trial reels a week.
3: Yeah.
1: I saw this one girl where she's like trying to do 15, or maybe it was 5 to add up the 15, but I thought it was like something crazy every single day of reels.
0: It's too much, bro. But I'm excited about the YouTube stuff. I want to talk about a clip with you. I feel like I might have made my dumbest, smartest point ever.
3: Oh, wow.
0: Okay. Bear with me. Talk about it next.
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1: Connecticut's number one hit music station, man. Let's get it. KC?
2: 101.
1: All right, so I just posted a comedy clip, a new one on my YouTube. It's at Tino Cochino. If you want to go check it out, I'm dropping more long form stuff there. I would appreciate that. Subscribe and give it a view. But I feel like I might have proven my dumbest, smartest point ever. Wow. So we know what's going on with the WNBA, right?
3: Not really.
1: So there's a former NBA player. I want to say there's two of them now. And basically, they want to be included in the WNBA draft because they feel that based on the rules they have for transgender, they can apply.
4: I want to see that happen.
1: And so now it's a whole thing, and they're having to review it, and it's turning into this. It's
4: like
1: next
4: a court
1: level.
4: Case.
1: So here's my thing, right? It's always been weird to me when people, it bothers them when someone wants to identify as something else. How does it affect you?
3: Right.
1: If someone feels like they are something else, then let them be that because it has nothing to do with you. Mm-hmm. And I was like, I don't know where we made a shift because one, you guys know this, I was born a woman.
3: Right.
1: On paper.
4: Yeah. Oh, yeah.
1: My government name is Guadalupe Montes, but I don't identify as it. I identify as Tino Cochino. One.
3: Right. Yes.
1: Right?
3: Yep.
4: But okay. Do you have both
1: and
4: parts?
1: Two, this goes, what'd you say? I have both parts?
4: Do you have both parts?
1: You like playing with them.
3: Oh my gosh.
4: Just one of them.
3: You tell us.
1: And also, hear me out. Pinocchio.
3: Okay. Oh, he's not a real boy.
1: Pinocchio, we know straight up that he's wood.
4: I'm a real boy.
1: But when he told us, I'm a real boy, we're like, you are.
3: Yeah, nobody questioned it back
4: then. That's crazy.
3: No, it was like 1930-something.
1: I'm just saying. That was okay then and not now.
3: Yeah, I know.
1: So, should he be allowed to play basketball? With
4: Pinocchio.
1: The WNBA.
3: Pinocchio?
1: No, not Pinocchio. NBA player.
3: No.
1: Well, I guess he can, right? If he wants to be a basketball player.
3: He's small, though. He's only like 3 feet tall.
4: How do you know, man?
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0: All right, here we go. Game time, baby.
3: Yes, sir.
0: Are you smarter than Nicasio? If you're into pop culture and you like trivia type of energy, this is for you. So listen carefully.
3: Which actor has a massive obsession with Kraft mac and cheese, sometimes eating multiple boxes a day? Is it A, Mark Wahlberg, B, Sydney Sweeney, or C, Adam Sandler?
0: If I'm not mistaken, Angela is on the line. She's excited and she is ready to play, and we will find out if she is smarter than Nicasio or not. Next.

0: Connecticut's number one hit music station, baby. KC
1: 101.
0: All right, are you smarter than Ocasio?
2: Yes, sir.
0: Let me see. This is Angela, right?
3: Yes.
0: All right, do you think you're smarter than everyone every day? Are you like, these people don't know half the things that I know?
2: Oh, my God.
3: Yes.
0: Yes, me too.
2: Okay,
0: good. Good. So you're going to win this. Nicasio's going to give you a question. He'll give you multiple choice answers. You pick the right one. You'll be the winner. You ready?
3: Yay. Yes.
2: Which actor has a massive obsession with Kraft mac and cheese, sometimes eating multiple boxes a day? Is it A, Mark Wahlberg, B, Sydney Sweeney, or C, Adam Sandler?
3: B.
2: Oh, she got it right.
0: It's Sydney Sweeney? Wow.
2: Yeah, she's a...
0: Shout out to Sydney. She's a cheesehead.
2: Yeah, she...
0: Do you like mac and cheese?
3: Yes.
2: I like when it gets mush, like the sound of it.
0: Macaroni in the pot. That's a wet ass...
3: I almost said it, too.
2: Oh, damn.
0: I bet. Oh, damn. Couples who do this before marriage are more likely to get divorced. What do you think it is, Serena?
4: Ignore each other.
0: Well, yeah. Figure it out, Serena. Wow. Yeah. We'll share it with you. Next.
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1: 101.
0: There's a woman that's basically shaming a man because he has a Chime card. And he had $120,000 in his account.
2: Yeah,
0: but apparently that didn't mean anything. Serena had asked off the air, what is a Chime card? So Chime is just like a mobile banking service, basically. Like, you can't go to a Chime bank.
2: It's like Cash App.
0: Yeah.
1: Oh, okay.
0: Yeah. And so, you know, people, they a lot of people use it as a credit building tool. You can use it for direct deposit, different things like that. I do feel like people shame it a little bit.
3: But why?
0: Yes. Because it's just, it's not an actual
2: bank. It's not a real bank,
3: But when's the last time you actually went into a bank branch?
0: A couple weeks ago.
3: Really?
0: Yeah, well, I had to get a check for my divorce. Cashier's check.
1: If it's like Cash App, I feel like the reason why it's kind of a red flag with Cash App is because the people that I knew that have Cash App and not a bank account is they were doing very sus things.
0: I mean, yeah, I get maybe. That. So
3: like illegal stuff.
0: The text message between this man who has the Chime card and the girl that he was on a date with has been exposed. And he texted her, "What's wrong with you?" She said, "What do you mean?" He said, "You had a whole attitude and left." She said, "You pulled out a whole Chime card. We were at a fancy dinner. That was embarrassing as hell. I've never in my life been with a man that banked with Chime. You're a nice guy, but I was expecting more." He took a screenshot of his Chime checking account, and the total balance is $117,093.93.
3: Wow. She's like, "Just kidding."
0: And then he said, "What's wrong with Chime? I'm not broke."
2: And it's insured, too, by the FDA. By, you know,
1: do you
2: maybe
1: have
2: more
1: a Chime card?
3: He's like, FDA?
0: He's selling this.
3: The Food and Drug Administration?
0: Yes, you can buy your groceries, Matt. You know what he's talking about.
3: It's FDIC.
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0: So our version of celebrity gossip is called Tea Time. What tea are we spilling today, Serena?
1: NBA Youngboy is sharing what types of men you should never trust.
2: Oh yeah, I saw this.
1: Mm-hmm.
0: Maybe men like NBA Youngboy.
3: I was going to say.
0: We'll talk all about it next.

0: Connecticut's number one hit music station, man. Let's get it. KC?
1: 101.
0: Rapper NBA Youngboy sat down with comedian Funny Marco. Yes. They talked about a lot, and he broke down the type of men that women should stay away from, correct?
1: Yes. I think it's for anyone, actually.
2: Oh, he's a simp for that.
0: Hold on, let's see what it is. Let's see.
3: Never trust a man who will cheat on his wife. You would never, like, hear a lot of dudes say that because either them pretending with they self and they hiding something from the world. But I ain't got none of that to do. If you was honest from the beginning, you would have never had to forgive, you know? Because everything's just duh. How I run my life today is either you put too much time into something or you ain't put enough, no matter if it's gone bad or good.
0: Funny Marco looking at him like, what is this man talking about? No, I agree, though. I mean, you got to think about that. Like, if this is your life partner, right? Mm-hmm. This is your person. I chose to be my person. You represent me, I represent you, and you're down to cheat on them and do them wrong, you're gonna do anybody wrong.
1: Yes, like this is like the person that you go home to and like should know like all your secrets, and you're like doing them dirty.
0: Yeah, it's crazy.
1: Red flag.
0: You would just do everybody dirty.
1: Yes. Yeah.
2: But who's to say that like you weren't put in that situation?
0: Oh, here he goes. He's defending it.
2: No. You weren't put in that situation to be with this girl for a little bit, and then you meet her friend, one of her best friends, and you were meant for that best friend. Tina's always said
1: it. But you don't have to cheat. You could be like, right. Oh, dang, there's like some feelings or whatever, and you could talk to your wife.
0: And then you address them. Like, I don't know what it is, but something about Miranda just...
2: Miranda.
0: There's this energy there that I feel like I need to explore, and I don't want to do you wrong, but it's just, if I feel that for her, then there's probably not a strong enough connection with us.
2: Do you think cheating's bad if your wife doesn't meet your needs? And if you tried working?
1: Cheating is bad regardless, because you have the choice to leave before you cheat.
2: Do you think when you guys are getting separated and you sleep with someone else, that's cheating? I think so.
0: Yeah, I do too.
4: Have you both moved out?
2: It doesn't matter. You're not fully divorced.
4: Well, you're not legal. Tino's not legally divorced.
0: And what makes you think I've been having sex, Matt? Stop it. Tino Casino Radio.

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1: 101.
0: Bumble is ending its women message first rule after 66% of women say they would rather men make the first move.
2: That's
1: I could see that. 101.
0: Bumble is ending its women message first rule after 66% of women say they would rather men make the first move.
2: That's
1: I could see that, though.
0: Do you agree with this?
1: I do, because I don't want to be, I mean, if I was single, I wouldn't want to be sliding into people's DMs all the time on my own.
2: But how come it's creepy when the guys do it?
1: I think it's how guys approach it. Not every guy's creepy. Oh.
0: What's the best way? Like, give some advice to a single guy listening right now that wants to DM a girl, maybe hit on her on social or whatever. How should he realistically approach a girl without being creepy? What should he say? What should that first initial message be?
1: Gosh, I feel like because every girl's different, but speaking for me, I think, I don't know, just like having manners, or like, hey, good morning.
2: Like, what up, ma?
1: I can't remember like the exact like context, but I do remember like when my husband like finally slid in my DMs, I had posted a frozen lemonade from McDonald's.
2: Oh, like, that's a red flag, right?
1: On my like story or something. And he like commented about it. Like, I don't know, like, ooh, that looks good. Is it good? I don't know. I can't remember.
0: Does it have alcohol in it?
1: Oh my gosh.
0: Listen, I want to talk about this. It's kind of random, but it's, I guess, the random things that are kind of basic, but that millions of people, adults, don't know how to do.
2: Oh my God.
0: We'll see if you know how to do them next.
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0: So kind of random, but let's see what you know how to do. Because apparently millions of adults don't know how to do these basic things. Esino Cochino Radio, number one, change a flat tire.
1: I have never changed a tire, but I think I could after watching my dad instruct Matt on how to change my tire.
2: He didn't instruct me. It had been a while, so I needed a refresher course.
0: It says 68% of adults don't know how. I've only had to change a tire one time. I do know how to do it.
3: I hate doing it.
0: I pay for insurance and all this stuff. I'm going to have them come do it.
1: Well, yeah. Now I know, too, that you have to, like, take the little, like, what are they called?
3: Nuts.
1: Yes, like off the tire because Matt had lifted it before he took those off.
3: Oh, what a dummy.
2: That's not true.
1: It is true. And then you had to take it back down.
2: No, she's saying you have to unscrew it while the tire's on the ground or also just keep spinning. Yeah,
3: well, that's common sense, Matt.
2: Oh, shut up, Nick. You've never done it.
0: Number two, I do not know how to do this. Put up wallpaper.
1: I don't. I've been watching. But I've been trying to watch tutorials because I heard it's so hard.
2: It's back in. Wallpaper's back in.
3: Who's doing that?
0: I don't
3: know
0: what that means. What's that mean?
2: Like back in style. Like
0: I thought you were saying it's back end and I was like, what does that mean?
2: Back end.
0: What about how to bleed a radiator?
3: No.
0: I don't even know what that means.
1: I don't know where a radiator's at.
3: I know
2: in
3: how
2: a
3: to,
2: car? Is that in a car?
3: Oh my God.
2: That's in a car, right?
0: Some of this stuff is kind of wild. Like the next one says most adults don't know how to wire a plug. Well, of course not, bro. I'm not an electrician.
2: I can do that. Like I can put a ceiling fan in.
3: Oh, that's easy.
2: Yeah, you just reverse engineer.
0: Let's close it out with this one. 38% of adults don't know how to cook a complete meal without a recipe.
3: Grilled cheese count?
0: It's not a full meal,
2: that's
0: though.
2: What are you going to have on the side?
3: Chips.
0: You didn't cook it, but I mean, technically,
2: take it out of the bag.
0: Loophole. Cochino Radio.

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1: 101.
0: All right, there are women that are turning to a runner's hack to power through pregnancy and labor. Serena will tell us more.
2: So this is actually pretty smart. So do you know, like, when people do the marathons, they have those, like, little gel packs? So women are packing on their hospital bags to help them get through labor, because, you know, like, how long labor can actually be. And doctors are saying, yeah, it's not a bad idea. The only thing is maybe stay away from caffeine, because that can raise both the mom and baby's heart rates. But other than that, like, yeah, go for it. I'm like, this is so smart, because with my son, I was awake for over like 24 hours. And I remember feeling like depleted.
0: I bet.
2: After having him.
0: Is that a normal time, 24 hours? Like, how long, how many hours total did it take you to have the kid?
2: So 12 hours, I think, to have my son, but I just, like, from how my day started, I had like a doctor's appointment that day, like early in the morning. And then I went into labor, I think 9 p.m. that night.
0: So it was a normal time to have a baby.
2: It's just, it varies on everyone. Like, every baby could be different. I know friends that have went days and they had to get C-section.
0: Are you in pain that entire time?
2: No, it's usually after your water breaks. And then, I got the epidural.
0: Did it help?
2: Oh my gosh, yes. I cannot even explain to you that pain that it felt like.
3: I think it's the worst thing for the guy, too, that when he's there.
0: Oh, it's worse for the guy? Tell me more.
3: Because there's no bed. Like, so I'm just sitting on this, like, hard-ass recliner.
2: Oh, gosh.
3: She's sitting there all drugged up.
0: Kind of random, but Spirit Halloween is acquiring Hot Topic.
2: I saw that.
3: Oh, yeah, they got money.
0: $350 million, man.
2: Sheesh. Oh,
0: Halloween is here already for sure. Let's talk all about Spirit and this acquisition. Is it acquisition?
4: Yes, it is.
0: Look at that. Me knowing stuff. Thanks, Shark Tank. Yes, next.

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0: Spirit Halloween is acquiring Hot Topic for $350 million.
2: Wow.
3: Dang.
0: That is nuts, bro.
2: They want that all year round.
0: It's so weird. So, I mean, they're not going to like turn Hot Topics into spirits, right? Like, they'll keep it Hot Topic?
3: So. I would think, because Hot Topic is like its own thing. But I guess I maybe it's going to have like a little Halloween section all year round. Like
2: that's
3: a very corner.
0: It's so funny because when I think about Hot Topic, it was such like a taboo store when I was a kid. Like you'd walk in there and they'd have like Marilyn Manson music playing and all the rock stuff. And then there'd be little sex toys in the back and it was just and like little weed things. And I was like, oh my God, I'm not supposed to be here.
2: What's all these tassels?
0: Yeah.
3: Are you thinking of Spencer's?
0: Yep.
2: Hot Topic has actually. Hot Topic has. Oh, no, they don't.
0: Yeah.
2: They don't.
0: Wow, dude.
3: I was like, I didn't have that vibe in Hot Topic.
0: We're into different things, I guess, Serena. Yeah. Jesus. Let's pivot. Coming up next. If you want to just basically like kind of reinvent yourself, have a better version of yourself, we'll tell you how to do it in 6 months.
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0: Connecticut's number one hit music station, man. Let's get it. 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
1: 101.
0: All right, so for all my people out there that want to become a beast in 6 months, right? You want to become a better version of yourself. How do you do it? I found this online. I'm going to share it with you. We'll go one by one. Tell me if you could do this and if you agree with it. Number one, fix your schedule and sleep at 9 p.m. and be awake by 4 a.m.
2: Easy work.
1: If I didn't have kids, probably.
3: 9 to 4 is not 8 hours.
2: You can do that, Serena. You got to put them on your schedule.
1: Oh, thank you, Dad of the Year.
2: Oh, my God.
0: Number two.
3: That was sarcasm.
2: They call me Daddy.
0: Quit your excuses and work out for at least 30 minutes a day.
2: Easy.
3: Stop saying easy, Nicasio. You have an easy job with short hours.
0: Hold on, but 30 minutes a day?
2: Exactly the reason why.
3: But that's not easy for everyone. What if you
0: 30 minutes?
3: What if you're like a nurse and you're working like 14-hour shifts?
1: I have been trying to like, to get cardio, because I don't have like all the time in the world. I do try to like clean because it's like keeping me constant like moving.
2: Yeah.
1: And I guess like I get my steps in that way.
0: Yeah, I'm going to say at least 10,000 steps. Number three, include fresh fruits in your daily diet to optimize your health.
2: You need the fiber so it can flush everything
1: shut
2: out.
1: Shut up.
3: God, oh, you're such a picture of health, Nicasio.
2: I'm just saying.
0: Number four, prioritize a cold shower in at least once a day. Number five, listen more than you talk and be teachable.
2: I don't do this.
3: Nicasio.
2: No,
3: you
2: do not. That's what I'm saying. I need better help with this.
3: At least you know.
0: A lot of people don't.
1: You're self-aware.
0: It's the toughest thing to have to deal with somebody that's not teachable. Because like when you try and tell them, hey, what is this or what is that? And they become defensive.
2: Oh, for sure.
0: Versus listening.
2: Yeah.
0: Number six, learn to say no unapologetically.
3: Yes.
2: Mm-hmm. Yeah, I say no.
1: Yes, it's important.
0: Number seven, set out on a monitoring walk after having 2 glasses of water immediately after sleep.
2: What age is this?
3: What's 50, a monitoring 50, walk?
2: 50 yeah. plus? You got to have the monitor.
0: I'm just reading you what
1: like
0: I found on Instagram,
1: up,
0: guys.
1: Drink water and go for a walk?
0: Number eight, sleep a quarter of your day to reset your focus and boost your mood. I like naps.
3: Yeah. A quarter of your day?
0: That's what it says.
2: But you only take naps when you're not healthy. Because if you don't take naps throughout the whole day and you wake up early, that means you have a lot of energy, stored energy in your body from that you developed over the years.
0: How long have you been a health guru?
2: About 5 months.
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1: You got Dancing with the Stars, American Ninja Warrior, The 1% Club, The Quiz with Balls, and It's Always Sunny in Philadelphia.
0: See you tomorrow. Till then, say peace out, everybody.
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Good morning, I'm Adam. Hope you are having a great Monday morning. We have got a lot of winning going on, including a brand new contest going up literally right now. I'll tell you more about that on the way in Zara Midnight.

This weekend, what are you doing? 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
5: The Jonas Brothers Burn It Up tour all over again is coming to a city near you. 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

Very sad about Hayden Panettiere. 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

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I don't know about you. 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
1: I've never won anything. Thank you so much.
0: And your shot to win is on the way. Coming up right around 1:20 p.m. KC 101 in Chapel Roan. 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

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Ariana Grande, right now.

11 o'clock. Good morning. I'm Adam on a Monday. We got a lot of winning going on for you that'll make the crappy weather a little bit better. We'll talk about that on the way in a few. And Harry, American Girls, right now.

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1: Oh my God,
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0: Will be there.
1: That's
0: Zara
1: amazing.
0: Larson, Benson Boone.
1: I've never won anything. Thank you so much.
0: And so many more. Your shot to win right around 1:20 p.m. KC 101 in Golden right now.

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3: I don't know if you saw what went down at Disney's D23 fan convention in California, but it's kind of like Comic-Con for Disney fans. And you learn about new rides, you learn about movies on the way. So we do know that we've got a new trailer for Avengers Doomsday. December 18th is when we're getting that one. Of course, Frozen 3 is going to be coming at us November of 2027. Coco 2 has been confirmed. How exciting is that? That will come out November of 2029. And Miguel is now a teenager, and he even has a brand new haircut. Zootopia 3 is official. Lilo and Stitch 2 is coming out May 28th of 2028. Tangled, they gave us a first look at the live-action film. That was pretty awesome. That's coming out March of 2028. You've got the Bluey movie. You've got Incredibles 3. And Kingdom Hearts, which is an anime series in the works based on the video game franchise. So many amazing things to look forward to from our friends at Disney. That's my Danielle Report. I hope you have a great day. And we'll see you tomorrow with Elvis Duran in the Morning Show.

one day, not a day where you are going to be going and taking your lunch outside, but we got a lot of winning for you on the radio, and I'll tell you more about that on the way. 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

So sad, man, about Hayden Panettiere. Can't even imagine being her parents after she lost her brother a few years ago. 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
1: Oh my God,
0: like
1: no
0: Marissa.
1: Way.
0: She'll be there.
1: That's amazing.
0: For Zara Larson.
1: I've never won anything. Thank you so much.
0: Benson Boone and a ton more. And you can win right around 1:20 p.m. KC 101. Good luck.

Looking like the rain pretty much out of here, and it will clear up. Maybe a little rain again tomorrow, but really not that bad. KC 101 in Bruno right now.

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I've got him coming up right after Zara. KC 101. I live my day.

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are hearing a little bit about the wedding from Travis, but we really have not heard anything yet from Taylor about the wedding. No recap, no photo on the timeline. When are we going to get it, man? KC 101 in Harry right now.

What do you got going on for the weekend? We want to get you in to go and check out Kesha in Mohegan Sun. She'll be there Saturday night. You want to go get in the running to win right now on our Instagram at KC1013FM, and you can win right now.

0: 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I'm Adam. I want you to win a grand and be going to our iHeartRadio Music Festival right now, like Marissa.
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1: No,
0: got pumped up winning.
1: That's amazing. 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Thank you so much.
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1: 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That's awesome.
0: That's the awesomest. More money, more chances to win a trip to Vegas coming up this afternoon. We'll do that at 520 Bruno Mars right now.

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We live for these experiences to give to you. It is somber. 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Airfare, hotel, transportation, tickets to the show, and hang out backstage with Somber. 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That's it. You are entered. It's all powered by AEG and Somber. He's on now. Good luck. KC101.

Imagine being a server and you're waiting on two couples having a double date, and those two couples are Kylie Jenner, Timothy Chalamet, and Justin and Hailey Bieber. Because that happened over the weekend. Justin's on. This is Speed Demon, KC 101.

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Oh man, RIP to Blimpies. The last Connecticut location closed over the weekend. Not that I've been there in like 10 years, but still. It is KC 101. My name is Brady. Zara Larson on now.

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0: Enjoy that trip.
1: Thank you. I've been trying. Oh, fabulous.
0: The fabulousness. iHeartRadio Music Festival, $1,000. A chance to win that coming up this afternoon. We'll do it at 5:20. Ella Langley.

Ariana Grande in London over the weekend for the first time in 7 years. And there is a little Wicked reunion as well on stage. She's on now. This is Hate That I Made You Love Me. KC 101.

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3: Number one today, candidate for song of the summer. 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On top is Tame Impala and Jenny, Dracula.

Somber is going to be in L.A., and you are going to be there enjoying him, and you're going to go there in a plane. 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

Apparently, we spend on average 3 hours a week doing this one thing. And I don't know, it seems kind of high. But also, I don't have kids. I'll tell you what it is coming up next. You might be doing it right now. That's in two songs. KC 101.

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0: Do you like it when people thank you for holding the door?
1: Of course.
0: It's the best thing.
1: I hate it when they don't, I think.
0: Some people don't. And you're like, sometimes I want to say, you're welcome, when they don't say thank you.
1: I know.
0: Really rub it in. Like,
1: exactly.
0: It teaches people some manners. You know what I'm saying?
1: Right.
0: Passive aggressive. Apparently, saying thank you is going away. Thanks to texting. Face-to-face interactions are not a thing anymore. 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

0: After making a Packer back, she's going to Vegas.
1: That is so awesome.
0: Congratulations.
1: Thank you so much.
0: How you feeling?
1: I'm excited. I'm a mom of three, so I don't get to do that kind of stuff. So it's kind of fun. Thank you so much.
0: Monster to Vegas. Another chance coming up to win at 520.

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3: Hello?
4: Hey, B.
3: What's up?
4: You're never going to guess who just showed up at work.
3: What are you talking about?
4: Christopher's here.
3: Your ex-boyfriend, Christopher?
4: Yeah. He showed up with, like, flowers and candy.
3: Are you kidding me right now? Is this a joke?
4: No, he's right here. He's next to me.
3: Let me talk to him right now.
4: What are you going to say?
3: Erica, let me talk to him right now.
4: Okay.
5: Hello?
3: Hello?
5: Hello? Who is this?
3: Is this Christopher?
5: Yes. How did you know my name?
3: Because you've been texting my girlfriend for the past few weeks, dude. What the hell is your problem?
5: Oh, she's your girlfriend. Okay, well, we used to date, and I thought
3: yeah,
5: that...
3: Yeah, and she broke up with you, dude.
5: Right, but I was coming back over today with some delicious candies and flowers that she loves so much to show her how much I love her and that we should get back together.
3: Delete her number from your phone, dude.
5: I'm going to ask for you to step aside because I think she knows where her true love is right here.
3: Kidding me right now. You need to get the out of there. I've got friends that are like right around the corner from there, dude. All I have to do is make a text message and you're dead. You know that?
5: Okay. All right.
3: Out of there.
5: Well, yeah, let them come. I will kick them all right in the wiener because I know martial arts, boxing, I know MMA, taekwondo. So we'll do that. By the way, do you know what we did in her backseat?
3: I don't care, dude. That was in the past.
5: Do you know what we did in the backseat?
3: Dude, are you psycho? Just put her on the phone!
5: I don't know. You sound a little crazy right now, so I would be worried. I wouldn't want to stay with you if I was crazy like you.
3: You realize how psycho you are right now, showing up to your ex-girlfriend's job with candy and flowers? Get him out of there, please. Get him out of there. This is ridiculous.
5: I miss you so much.
3: Get him out of there right now.
5: I miss you and your body.
4: Like Bruno, like you sing to me. Like you never sing to me.
5: You're my boo.
3: You want me to sing to you?
5: I wanna have sex with you.
4: He's like so romantic.
5: Hey, Bruno.
3: I'm coming there right now, dude. I'm less than an hour away, and when we get there, we're going to have a little man-to-man talk, dude.
5: Bruno, my name's Garrett from Elvis Duran and the Morning Show, and you got phone tapped.
3: Are you kidding me right now? All the guys at work are looking at me right now like I'm freaking crazy, Erica. Oh, my God.
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1: Yes.
0: No way. 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
1: Oh, oh, oh, oh, oh.
2: 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She's acted, of course, won some Grammys, but another accomplishment, Olivia Rodrigo, is she's been a builder for Lego. 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

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Only 36 years old of an apparent overdose. 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

Would you dance if I asked you to dance? 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

Monday in the books. We did it. The hardest day of the week. 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

Another day, another dollar. 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

So it might seem like Malcolm Todd is a bit of an industry plant. I promise you he's not. Him and his sister Audrey Hobart have been kind of like on the social media scene working on music. This song's gone completely viral. It's Earrings on KC.

Cat's Eye with Animals on KC101. They actually performed last night at the Disney Legends induction ceremony. They performed I Won't Say I'm in Love from Hercules, and it was beautiful.

I don't know. I could see her getting a Best New Artist nomination this year. Sienna Spiro has just had an incredible year with a sold-out tour. And this song on the Devil Wears Prada 2 soundtrack, it's called Material Lover on KC 101.

0: Hannah Spyro, Material Lover on KC101, Connecticut's number one hit music station. Absolutely devastating news about Hayden Panettiere. Waking up to that this morning, she passed away at the age of 36 yesterday. You know, she's been pretty open about her postpartum depression and other mental health struggles. However, sources say that she actually passed of a cardiac arrest. Of course, there's going to be more details coming forward too, but it's just so sad. You know, I feel like if you're a girl my age, millennial, Gen Z, you grew up with her in so many movies, from Ice Princess and Bring It On and her roles in Heroes and Nashville. So this has been a pretty tough one. We're going to have more details for you up at KC101.com.
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We're going to see him performing at our iHeartRadio Music Festival next month in Vegas. What's going on? It's Sammy Joe hanging with you, and we're getting so excited. At least I am. The pumpkin spice lattes are officially returning. I know it's going to be like 80 degrees this week, but they'll be back at Dunkin' on Wednesday.